0: kid, and they'll rat on you. The family niggas will rat on you. That's why we gotta be prepared to take whoever out we need to.
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Other things just make you swear and curse. 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

Celebration seem less vibrant. It only seems to yell from the paint when it's called from a siren. The almighty man must have missed me in the purge. Got his hands on the world in a scourge. Even when perturbed, gotta try for honesty. You blaming on your boots for the faults of your feet. It's always been tempting just to up and fall asleep.

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Every night I'd look up at your window. The light was on. I saw your silhouette on the blind.

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Every night I walk by your window. Am I there inside your head? In every book you've ever read? Front and center on your screen. In every film you've ever seen. As you lie there.

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And you can calm more than 100 stallions. In a room that smells of cigarettes and carry-on. Under sheets freezing cold with damp. You voyage far and wide across plain and ocean. Step on marsh, on celestial bridges, and knock down doors, and climb in windows, and listen in. Listen, listen, listen, listen, listen, listen, listen. Can you hear that?